0: Patty Loveless, 96.9 WSIG. It's the Night Shift with Robbie Vegan. 4th of July coming up next weekend. Where's the best spot in the Shenandoah Valley to watch fireworks? Now, I live in Harrisonburg, and my wife and I, the last couple of years, have come to Harrisonburg High School, sat up on top of the parking lot, like right across from the front door, and watched the downtown Harrisonburg fireworks display. But we were trying to change things up a little bit. What is a good spot that not a lot of people know about that is a kind of a hidden gem? Let me know, 540-432-1128. Your secret's safe with me and my wife and maybe some friends. But other than that, I won't tell anybody. It's 96.9 WSIG.
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7: Mostly cloudy, humid tonight, temperatures in the mid-60s. Tomorrow, some more showers and thunderstorms around, the high 77. Sunday, sunshine with a high of 82. Monday, partly sunny, 84. 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

The Night Shift with Robbie V on 96.9 WSIG. I would imagine he'll be performing this at the 4th of July Nashville special. It's Tim McGraw, Song for America on 96.9.

Tonight's shift to Throbby V on 96.9 WSIG. Looking for some plans for this weekend? Well, whatever you're doing around the Shenandoah Valley, keep it locked in to 96.9 WSIG. Because tomorrow morning, it is Helping Hand with Fritz. 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

The Night Shift with Robbie V on 96.9 WSIG. Keeping you company as we roll through this final Friday of June. Can you believe it? Here's Eric Church, MacArthur.

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He'll be performing with Jason Aldean at Nationals Park a little bit later on this summer. 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

0: The Night Shift with Robbie V on 96.9 WSIG. Today is National Take Your Dog to Work Day, which is funny because earlier this week was National Take Your Cat to Work Day. And I'll say this, I don't have a dog. Don't plan on ever having a dog, I don't think. Maybe down the road. But I would imagine taking your dog to work is a lot easier than taking your cat to work. And this is as somebody that is a cat owner whose cat hates going anywhere. So if you had the opportunity, would you take your dog to work? And maybe you're already doing it. 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
1: Every Saturday night, we're picking and grinning with the best in bluegrass. Bill Monroe, Rhonda Vincent, Ricky Skaggs, the Steel Drivers, and more. It's banjos, fiddles, harmonies, and high lonesome sound. 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
7: 96.9 WSIG, Shenandoah Valley weather.
8: Mostly cloudy and humid tonight with a low at 66. A couple of showers and thunderstorms Saturday with a high at 77. Sunday, humid with thunderstorms and a high at 82. Monday, partly sunny and 84. From the News Talk 92.1 and 550 WSBA Weather Center, I'm Frank Wilk.
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I don't remember all that Spanish.

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0: The Night Shift with Robbie V on 96.9 WSIG. Hope you're doing well on this Friday. Thank goodness the weekend is almost here. It's Ricky Skaggs, 96.9 WSIG.

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The Night Shift with Robbie V and your chance to run the show every weekday with Lisa J right here on 96.9 WSIG. 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
1: 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I'm Craig Orndorff, the host of Weekend in the Country. 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

The Night Shift with Robbie P on 96.9 WSIG. Hope you're doing well on this final Friday of 2027. Nope, it's not 2027. It's 2026, but it's also not the final Friday of 2026. It's the final Friday of June. Yes, we are almost there. Halfway through the year, here's Jamie O'Neill, 96.9 WSIG.

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I love the water, but there's one thing specifically that we celebrate today that I absolutely hate. I'll tell you what that is coming up after Zach Top, 96.9 WSIG.

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0: The Night Shift with Robbie V on 96.9 WSIG. So I love going on a boat. I love being on the water. But there's one thing that I do not like when it comes to the water, and that is canoes. And today is National Canoe Day. And the reason is, when I was a kid, I used to go to summer camp, and they'd always have canoes. And whoever I was with would always say, hey, let's go ride in the canoe. And I was like, okay, sounds good. Well, if you don't know anything about me, I don't have very good balance. And you kind of need that when you're in a canoe. And, well, I flipped it over, and the person that was with me, well, they just sat there and laughed. So I am, like, traumatized by canoes and will be for the rest of my life. You'll not see me in a canoe anytime soon. But today's National Canoe Day, so celebrate, I guess. It's 96.9 WSIG.
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8: 96.9 WSIG, Shenandoah Valley weather.
9: Mostly cloudy, humid tonight, temperatures in the mid-60s. Tomorrow, some more showers and thunderstorms around, the high 77. Sunday, sunshine with a high of 82. Monday, partly sunny, 84. From the News Talk 92.1 and 550 WSVA Weather Center, I'm Frank Wilt.
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Thank you for all you do and taking on the job that most of us don't want to do. 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

0: 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No pianos were hurt in the making of this song. Well, I think so. It's Morgan Wallen, I Got Better, 96.9 WSIG.
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1: 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So my wife and I just bought a house a few weeks ago. And one of the things that we are excited most about getting into a new house is me being able to grill. I have a smoker that's been kind of left at a friend's house. I've been able to use it from time to time. But I will say this, I am looking forward to grilling as much as I can when we move into our new house. I'm thinking about moving the smoker this weekend just so I can smoke some. Some brisket, some pulled pork. I'm getting hungry just thinking about it. But what is your favorite part about summer? Mine's grilling. What's yours? 96.9.
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0: The Night Shift with Robbie V on 96.9 WSIG. What do you call a sporting event that doesn't really matter, but people get excited about no matter what the result is? Turkey versus the United States. So that was the case last night in the World Cup. 3-2, Turkey beat the United States. But honestly, the game didn't really matter. Yes, the United States would love to have gone unbeaten in pool play. But I'll tell you this, it's probably better that they didn't lose. Because I would like to believe that the team that wins the World Cup has probably either drawn or lost a game in pool play. Now, I can't be certain of that, but I think that momentum going into the knockout stages that start next Wednesday, at least for the U.S. they do, I think it's okay that we lost to Turkey A. So don't get super upset. We're going to be fine. 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
2: The answer to Friday morning's Paul Obaugh Ford Bragging Rights Breakfast Quiz question was 2% of Americans marry their high school sweethearts. We'll play again Monday morning at 7:30. 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
8: Mostly cloudy and humid tonight with a low at 66. A couple of showers and thunderstorms Saturday with a high at 77. Sunday, humid with thunderstorms and a high at 82. Monday, partly sunny and 84. From the News Talk 92.1 and 550 WSBA Weather Center, I'm Frank Wilk.
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Need some weekend plans? I got you covered. You don't even have to turn that radio dial. 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

0: The Night Shift to Throbby V on 96.9 WSIG. Need some weekend plans where you don't have to turn your radio dial? Well, we got you covered. Les Irby hosts Bluegrass Saturday Nights. You know him very well. And he brings you the best in bluegrass. And honestly, it's one of the biggest staples here in the Shenandoah Valley. Everybody that I go, everyone that I see and tell them that I work for 96.9 WSIG, they always ask me, do you know Les Irby? And I'm like, I am fortunate enough to know Les Irby and listen every Saturday night to Bluegrass Saturday Nights when he hosts it from 6 o'clock until midnight. That's sponsored by Marco Metals and Southern Kitchen, some of the best fried chicken in town. But yes, tune in Saturday night, tomorrow night with Les Irby, 6 o'clock until midnight for Bluegrass Saturday Nights, one of the best things you'll hear all week long. 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

The Night Shift with Robbie V on 96.9 WSIG coming to a close. Time to punch that time clock and get the heck out of here. Thank you so much for hanging out with me all night long. Let's do it again on Monday. 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

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Bill Monroe, Rhonda Vincent, Ricky Skaggs, the Steel Drivers, and more. It's banjos, fiddles, harmonies, and high, lonesome sound. Just the way Saturday nights were meant to be.

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1: 96.9 WSIG, Shenandoah Valley weather.
2: Mostly cloudy and humid this morning with a low at 66. Later today, we could see a couple of showers and a thunderstorm with a high at 77. Sunday, sunny and humid, high 82. Monday and Tuesday, partly sunny, 84 on Monday, 90 Tuesday. From the News Talk 92.1 and 550 WSVA Weather Center, I'm Frank Welch.
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1: Hi, everyone. I'm Craig Orndorff, the host of Weekend in the Country. 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
1: 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Shenandoah Valley weather.
2: Mostly cloudy and humid this morning with a low at 66. Later today, we could see a couple of showers and a thunderstorm with a high at 77. Sunday, sunny and humid, high 82. Monday and Tuesday, partly sunny, 84 on Monday, 90 Tuesday. From the News Talk 92.1 and 550 WSPA Weather Center, I'm Frank Wilk.
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2: Mostly cloudy in Gilbert this morning with a low at 66. Later today, we could see a couple of showers and a thunderstorm with a high at 77. Sunday, sunny and humid, high 82. Monday and Tuesday, partly sunny, 84 on Monday, 90 Tuesday. From the News Talk 92.1 and 550 WSPA Weather Center, I'm Frank Wilk.
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3: 96.9 WSIG, Shenandoah Valley weather.
4: Mostly cloudy and humid this morning with a low at 66. Later today, we could see a couple of showers and thunderstorm with a high at 77. Sunday, sunny and humid, high 82. Monday and Tuesday, partly sunny, 84 on Monday, 90 Tuesday. From the News Talk 92.1 and 550 WSBA Weather Center, I'm Frank Wilk.
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2: The answer to Friday morning's Paul Obaugh Ford Bragging Rights Breakfast Quiz question was 2% of Americans marry their high school sweethearts. We'll play again Monday morning at 7:30. Another chance to win one of the exclusive Bragging Rights hats. 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At 6:30, update the latest country music news. 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

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We acknowledge that protecting and serving has its challenges and dangers. And we say thank you for answering that call. 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
6: 96.9 WSIG, Shenandoah Valley weather.
7: Partly to mostly cloudy throughout the remainder of the overnight, with a couple of showers and thunderstorms possible, and a low right around 66. It's going to be humid later on today with a thunderstorm, cloudy in the morning, and then sunny spells in the afternoon and a high of 78. And tomorrow, humid with partial sunshine, a thunderstorm around in the afternoon and a high of 84. That's your weather forecast from the News Talk 92.1 at 550 WSVA Weather Center. 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

It's Classic Country Kickback on 96.9 WSIG with Dolly Parton from 1979, and You're the Only One. Now, that's from her, that's from her album Great Balls of Fire, and it was her 11th number one. Yeah. Hey, it's Roy Randolph in with you on this Saturday morning as we cruise through the classics of yesteryear that made today's country what it is. Why don't we keep it rolling with Conway Twitty and Loretta Lynn from 1971, After the Fire Is Gone. That's their first number one as a duo on Classic Country Kickback, 96.9 WSIG.

0: It's Classic Country Kickback on 96.9 WSIG with Johnny Cash, The Man in Black from 1971, which was a protest song that peaked at number three. And that finishes out a 1971 twin spin because both those songs were from 1971. Hey, it is a Saturday morning. It is Classic Country Kickback, and we're brought to you by TransTech. And they have been serving the Shenandoah Valley since 1980 with towing, car repairs, and now they do dumpsters. So if you're in need, check these guys out. When we come back, I've got two great songs. This one was written by the artist while he was home in Vidor, Texas, and he did it in just 20 minutes. It was a change from the usual honky-tonk hits, and it, well, it featured one of my favorite pianists. That would be Floyd Kramer. Who is it and what's the song? Well, you're going to find out when Classic Country Kickback returns.
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2: You're waking up to a little bit of rain this morning and a thick cloud cover. It's going to be humid with a couple of showers and a thunderstorm possible later today, a high right around 75. Partly to mostly cloudy tonight with a couple of showers and a thunderstorm, mainly in the early evening, low right around 66. Tomorrow, humid with a thunderstorm, cloudy in the morning, then sunny spells in the afternoon and a high of 78. That's your weather forecast from the News Talk 92.1 at 550 WSVA Weather Center. 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

It's Classic Country Kickback on 96.9 WSIG, and that was Gene Watson from 1982, and Speak Softly, You're Talking to My Heart. Now, that was produced by him and Russ Reeder. It was a song that was the second release from the same album as their first and only number one, as a matter of fact. Let's see, that was the 14 Karat Mine, and Old Loves Never Die was the album. Yeah. Before that, George Jones from 1960 and The Window Up Above. Yeah, he wrote that in just 20 minutes in his home in Vidor, Texas. And it was a big changeover from what he usually does, his honky-tonk hits. Anyways, we are doing the classic country kickback thing.

children and watermelon wine. Ever had a drink of watermelon wine? He asked. He told me all about it, though I didn't answer back. Ain't but three.

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He said, I tried it all when I was young and in my natural prime. Now it's old dogs and children and watermelon wine.

It's Classic Country Kickback on 96.9 WSIG, and that was Don Williams from 1975, and Turn Out the Lights and Love Me Tonight. That's a Pillow Talk ballad. There you go. And it was his first number. It was a number one, as a matter of fact. Waylon Jennings before that from 1979, and Amanda. Now, originally that was released in 74, but then he re-released it in 79 with just a few changes in it. And Tom T. Hall in there as well from 1972 with Old Dogs, Children, and Watermelon Wine. His third number one. It is Classic Country Kickback. We're brought to you by Frontier Culture Museum. And why don't we keep it rolling with one from Buck Owens from 1966, and Think of Me. It was written by the lead guitarist of the group, Don Rich, and in 6 weeks at number one on Classic Country Kickback.

0: It's Classic Country Kickback on 96.9 WSIG with Hawkshaw Hawkins from 1963 and Lonesome 77203. It first recorded by his wife, Jean Shepherd. Yeah, it was. And then Hank Williams in there before that, 1952 with Jambalaya, 14 weeks at number one. Classic Country Kickback. 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When we come back, two fantastic songs. This one was written by John Frimmer and Archie Jordan, and it wrote the classic, which this artist had on their debut album. It was the first of four top 10 hits from that album. Who is it and what's the song? You'll find out when Classic Country Kickback returns.
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said, hi, getting ideas. 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Out all night, running wild. 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

$14.27. So dang me, they ought to take a rope and hang me.

It's Classic Country Kickback on 96.9 on WSIG. And that was Roger Miller from 1964 and Dang Me. Now, that's a song, well, it became a cultural phenomenon. Won 5 Grammy Awards in 65, including Best Country Song. Before that, Sylvia from 1981 and Drifter, the very first of 4 top 10 hits from her album, Drifter. It is Classic Country Kickback, brought to you by Frontier Culture Museum, and we're at the end of hour number 1 already. It is flying by. And we're going to do it in style with something from Wynn Stewart. In fact, it was his first and only number 1 that became the Academy of Country Music Song of the Year in 1960.

0: Yeah, drop kick me, Jesus, through the goalposts of life. End over in me the left.
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on WSIG's Classic Country Kickback, and that was Billy Joe Spears from 1975, Blanket on the Ground, a song that was rejected for 3 years before it was found, and she released it. Hey, it is Classic Country Kickback. I'm Roy Randall.

0: It's Classic Country Kickback on 96.9 WSIG with Merle Haggard from 1977 and Ramblin' Fever, the title track of his first album with MCA Records. Hey, it is Classic Country Kickback. I'm Roy Randolph, and we're glad to have you along with me on this Saturday morning. We're brought to you, of course, by Johnson's Funeral Home. Now, their family is there to serve your family in your time of need. They manage the details so you can celebrate your loved one's life. When we come back, two fantastic songs. This one is part of the CB culture from the 70s, and this song became a massive hit. A number one in country, number four on the pop, and number 40 on the Hot 100. Who is it? What's the song? Well, you're going to find out when Classic Country Kickback returns.
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1: 96.9 WSIG, Shenandoah Valley weather.
2: You're waking up to a little bit of rain this morning and a thick cloud cover. It's going to be humid with a couple of showers and a thunderstorm possible later today, a high right around 75. Partly to mostly cloudy tonight with a couple of showers and a thunderstorm, mainly in the early evening, low right around 66. Tomorrow, humid with a thunderstorm, cloudy in the morning, then sunny spells in the afternoon and a high of 78. That's your weather forecast from the News Talk 92.1 at 550 WSVA Weather Center. 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
3: I was on the outskirts of a little southern town, trying to reach my destination before the sun went down. The old CB was blaring away on channel 19. When there came a little boy's voice on the radio line. And he said, "Breaker 19, is anyone there? Come on back, truckers, and talk to Teddy Bear." Well, I keyed the mic and I said, "You got it, Teddy Bear." And the little boy's voice came back on the air. "Appreciate the break. Who we got on that end?" I told him my handle and then he began. "Now, I'm not supposed to bother you fellas out there. Mom says you're busy and for me to stay off there. But you see, I get lonely and it helps to talk. 'Cause that's about all I can do. I'm crippled and I can't walk." I came back and told him to fire up that mic, and I'd talk to him as long as he liked. "This was my dad's radio," the little boy said, "but I guess it's mine and Mom's now. 'Cause my daddy's dead. Dad had a wreck about a month ago. He was trying to get home in a blinding snow. Mom has to work now to make ends meet. And I'm not much help with my two crippled feet. She says not to worry, that we'll make it all right. But I hear her crying sometimes late at night. You know, there's one thing I want more than anything else to see. Oh, I know you guys are too busy to bother with me. But, you see, my dad used to take me for rides when he was home. But I guess that's all over now since my daddy's gone." Not one breaker came on the old CB as that little crippled boy talked with me. I tried hard to swallow a lump that just wouldn't stay down as I thought about my boy back in Greenville town. Dad was going to take Mom and me with him later on this year. Well, I remember him saying, "Someday this old truck will be yours, Teddy Bear. But I know I'll never get to ride an 18-wheeler again. But this old base will keep me in touch with all my trucker friends. Teddy Bear's going to back on out now and leave you alone, 'cause it's about time for Mom to come home. But you give me a shout when you're passing through, and I'll sure be happy to come back to you." Well, I came back and I said, "Before you go, 1010, what's your home 20, little CB friend?" Well, he gave me his address and I didn't once hesitate, 'cause this hot load of freight is just gonna have to wait. I turned that truck around on a dime and headed straight for Jackson Street, 229. And as I rounded the corner, oh, I got one heck of a shock. 18-wheelers were lined up for three city blocks. Well, I guess every driver for miles around had caught Teddy Bear's call. And that little crippled boy was having a ball. For as fast as one driver would carry him in, another would carry him to his truck and take off again. Well, you better believe I took my turn at riding Teddy Bear. And then I carried him back in and put him down in his chair. And buddy, if I never live to see happiness again, I want you to know I saw it that day in the face of that little man. We took up a collection for him before his mama got home, and each driver said goodbye, and then they were all gone. He shook my hand with a mile-long grin and said, "So long, Tucker.

0: get you again.
1: Yeah, I hit that interstate with tears in my eyes. I turned on the radio and I got another surprise. Breaker 19 came a voice on the air. Just one word of thanks from Mama Teddy Bear. We wish each and every one a special prayer for you, 'cause you just made my little boy's dream come true. I'll sign off now before I start to cry. May God ride with you. 10-4. And goodbye.
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It's Classic Country Kickback on 96.9 WSIG with Don Gibson from 1957 and Oh Lonesome Me. It had a B-side of I Can't Stop Loving You, but this song stayed on the chart at number one for 8 consecutive weeks, and it peaked at number 7 on the Hot 100. Before that, it was Red Savine from 1976 with the Teddy Bear song. Part of that CB culture of the 70s, it peaked at number 1 on the country, number 4 on pop chart, and number 40 on the Hot 100. It is Classic Country Kickback. We're brought to you by Overkill Hills Septic Services. If you've got a problem, these are the

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He stood 6'6" and weighed 245, kind of broad at the shoulder and narrow at the hip. And everybody knew you didn't.

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Somebody said he came from New Orleans, where he got in a fight over a Cajun queen, and a crashing blow from a huge right hand sent a Louisiana fella to the promised land, Big John.

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It's Classic Country Kickback on 96.9 WSIG with Marty Robbins and El Paso from 1959. An idea that, it came to him while driving into El Paso. And Jim Ed Brown before that from 1967 and Papa Top, his signature solo song, which peaked at number 3. And Jimmy Dean in there as well from 1961 and Big Bad John, written in about an hour and a half on a flight on his way to Nashville. It is Classic Country Kickback. I'm Roy Randolph, and we're so glad to have you along with me. And why don't we keep it rolling? Here's Mickey Gilley from 1974 in A Room Full of Roses, a B-side with, it became an unintentional hit on Classic Country Kickback, 96.9 WSIG.

0: It's Classic Country Kickback on 96.9 WSIG, and that was Emmylou Harris from 1975 with a Buck Owens hit, Together Again, which peaked at number one, and it's from her Elite Hotel album. Charlie Walker before that from 1958, Pick Me Up on Your Way Down, which is a honky-tonk anthem. It is Classic Country Kickback, and we're brought to you by Big Red's Power Washing. 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All right, so when we come back, I've got two fantastic songs coming at you. This one was written by Dennis Lambert and Brian Potter specifically for this artist, and it became a huge crossover hit, like number three in country, number one on the easy listening charts, and number 11 on the Hot 100. Who is it? What's the song? Well, you're going to find out when Classic Country Kickback returns.
1: Hi, everyone. I'm Craig Orndorff, the host of Weekend in the Country. 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

0: It's Classic Country Kickback on 96.9 WSIG, and that was Billy Walker from 1962 and Charlie's Shoes. Now, that's a song that, well, it kept swapping out with Patsy Cline's She's Got You for the number one slot over, well, over a four-week period back in 1962. And before that, Glenn Campbell, of course, from 1975, and Country Boy, a song that was specifically written for him, and it did really well, too. It is Classic Country Kickback. We're brought to you by Big Red's Power Washing, and we're going to finish out this hour with a real classic from 1959. I've got Ray Price, 40 Weeks on the Track.
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1: 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Hey, it is Classic Country Kickback, and we're in hour number three already. It goes by so daggone fast. We're brought to you by Martin's Native Lumber, and we're going to keep it rolling with a real classic. This one, well, it's Roy Clark's cover of a song that we did earlier that was written, of course, by Bill Anderson from 1963. It's his cover of Tips of My Fingers, which was his very first top 10 hit on Classic Country Kickback, 96.9 WSIG.

0: It's Classic Country Kickback on 96.9 WSIG with the Hometown Boys, the Statler Brothers from 1972 and the Class of 57, which peaked at number 6 and won them a Grammy. Yeah, it is Classic Country Kickback. We're brought to you by Martin's Native Lumber. Now, they're just west of Dayton on Lumber Mill Road. And if you've got a project going on, whether it's a deck or some kind of remodeling or anything like that, you need to go by and see these guys because they are incredibly helpful and their knowledge is fantastic. Hey, when we come back, I've got two fantastic songs for you. Let's go with this one. This one was the title track of the artist's debut album with RCA Records. It became their very first career number one. Who is it and what's the song? Well, you're going to find out when Classic Country Kickback returns.
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4: 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Shenandoah Valley weather.
5: We're looking for a thick cloud cover today. Humid with a couple of showers and a thunderstorm possible. High right around 75. Partly to mostly cloudy with a couple of showers and thunderstorms possible tonight. Low right around 66. Tomorrow, humid with a thunderstorm, cloudy in the morning, then some sunny spells in the afternoon, and a high of 78. That's your weather forecast from the News Talk 92.1 at 550 WSV Weather Center. 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

It's Classic Country Kickback on 96.9 WSIG with Dolly Parton from 1974 and Love is Like a Butterfly, which was the title track of her 14th solo album. It became her fifth number one and the theme song of her TV show. Before that, it was Earl Thomas Conley from 1981 and Fire and Smoke. It was his very first career number one, and it was on his debut album with RCA Records. Hey, it is Classic Country Kickback, brought to you by Martin's Native Lumber, and we're going to keep it rolling. Here's Loretta Lynn from 1966 in You Ain't Woman Enough to Take My Man, which peaked at number two on Classic Country Kickback. 96.

It's Classic Country Kickback on 96.9 WSIG with Barbara Mandrell from 1979. If Loving You Is Wrong, I Don't Want to Be Right. Her second number one from the Moods album. Before that, Conway Twitty from 1975 and Linda On My Mind, his 12th number one. And Johnny Cash in there as well from 1965 with the Orange Blossom Special, which peaked at number three. It is Classic Country Kickback. I'm Roy Randolph in with you. We're brought to you by Carpet Tech of Virginia. And we're going to keep it rolling with a classic from Johnny Paycheck from 1973, Mr. Love Maker.

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0: It's Classic Country Kickback on 96.9 WSIG with Gene Watson from 1983. And you're out doing what I'm here doing without, which peaked at number two. George Jones before that from 1965 and The Love Bug. And he had a little backup on the vocals by none other than Johnny Paycheck. It is Classic Country Kickback. I'm Roy Randolph in with you. We're brought to you by Carpet Tech of Virginia. They're located in Broadway, and you need to check them out because you're going to love each and every step. When we come back, I've got a 1975 twin spin coming your way, and we're going to lead it off with a lighthearted ode to the working man's classic beverage. It was, it was rather unique. This song peaked at number four for the storyteller. Who is it and what's the song? Well, you're going to find out when Classic Country Kickback returns.
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Finishing out a 1975 twin spin with Don Williams and You're My Bestest Friend. Now, that became his second number one, and it earned him the reputation as the gentle giant. Before that, the storyteller, Tom T. Hall from 1975, and I Like Beer. Yeah, it was a classic for him, and it peaked at number four, and it is still a classic today. Hey, I'm Roy Randolph in with you. We've been brought to you by Carpet Tech of Virginia. You need to swing by these guys. They're located in Broadway. And, well, that's the end of it. I can't believe we're already done 3 hours together. And that's okay, because coming up in the 9 o'clock hour, we've got Helping Hands coming your way with, of course, Fritz in there. And this week's celebrity guest host is none other than Dave Riggert. Yeah. And to get us there, I've got just the man, Buck Owens from 1963, his first career number.

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1: Oh, yeah, that's the number, all right. Look out, everybody. All right, what a great crowd we have here. They're all here to see Dave Riggard, the voice of the JMU Dukes. Hi, Dave.
2: Good morning, Fritz. How are you, sir?
1: All these people that came in just to see you.
2: You know, I had to, like, fight the crowd out there to get into the studio, and you were a little worried I wasn't going to be here because they were keeping me out.
1: Well, you know.
2: Signing autographs.
1: You're a celebrity. I mean, what can I say? People love you, Dave.
2: Yeah, something like that.
1: All right, things are getting really thick around here. I think we need to change the subject in a hurry. All right, here's how it works. Call us up at 540-432-1128. Tell us what you want to buy, sell, or trade. It's the Helping Hand. We'll put you on the radio, let you do that. You must follow the rules and the regulations as well. Three items. Not four, not five, but three. You can do one or two. That'd be okay. Also, if you have an extra item or two, you can call the program back one time during the hour. We'll put you on a second time and let you read another item or two. No firearms, ammunition, or weapons. That includes crossbows. We can't do that. No boyfriends or girlfriends. Come on, you know better. 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And Dave and I are already a little mixed up, if that's not obvious to you already. Point that out there.
2: That's very true.
1: That's right. No businesses. 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Dave's going to read them all. We have a bunch of them there that we submitted all during the week, and we'll take care of them, and then we'll post them on the website a little bit after the program. Have a pen and paper ready because you know you're going to want to write something down. And be nice to the disc jockeys, please, because we're sensitive. All right, let me see. Aaron, are you still on the phone?
3: Yes.
1: All right, you're up. Take it away. What do you have?
3: I got a bunch of bicycles for sale, and I got a tiller. It is a TCS tiller, and it runs great.
1: Okay, a tiller. All right.
2: What's your phone number, Aaron?
3: 540-282-9361.
2: 282-9361?
3: Yes.
2: All right, we've got you.
3: Thank you.
1: Thank you. Thank you for calling, and thank you for listening to The Helping Hand at 96.9 WSIG. We are underway. Let's see who this is. Hi there. You're on the radio. What's your name?
4: Mary.
1: Hey, Mary. It's your turn. Go ahead.
4: I have a 1999 Ford Ranger for parts or fixing up. Mm-hmm. It's a four-wheel drive, six-cylinder, got new tires. The transmission's been rebuilt. It's got leather seats. We're asking $1,500 for it. My phone number is 540-886-0954.
2: 886-0954?
4: That's correct.
2: All right, Mary, thanks for calling in.
4: Thank you.
1: Mary was prepared. She knew just how to do that, boy. She knew.
2: There was one of the submissions online. I'd have to look back to see which one it was. But at the end, they said, "Thanks, Fritz, and guest host."
1: I didn't notice that. Oh, I'm starting to.
2: It was a good one.
1: I'm starting to get a little misty here. That's
2: find
1: nice.
2: Out who it was.
1: Yeah, I'm sure it was someone nice.
2: Yeah, for sure.
1: 540-432-1128 is the number here at the Helping Hand. If it's ringing, keep it ringing. We'll get to you. Hi there. You're on the radio. What's your name? Hello?
5: This is Leon.
1: Leon, you're on the air, Leon. What can we do for you?
5: I have a farm tractor for sale.
1: Okay.
5: It's in great condition. It's about 45, 50 horsepower. And anybody that's interested in farming or whatever, I got a nice tractor for sale.
1: Okay.
5: Also has some furniture, a sewing machine, Singer sewing machine, and a window air conditioner offices for sale. And if anybody's interested in these things, give me a call. I got to get rid of price on them. My telephone number is
2: 540-298-8822.
5: 298-8822?
2: Yes, sir. All right.
1: We're good. Thanks for calling.
5: Thank you, sir.
1: You're welcome. Leon, thank you for calling and listening to The Helping Hand at 96.9 WSIG. Our number is 540-432-1128. 1128. Hi there. You're on the radio? No, you're not. You would have been if you had just a little more patience, just like 2 seconds more patience. That's all you needed. But no, you couldn't hang on, could you? I'm sorry.
2: Whoa.
1: I didn't mean to.
2: You're a little aggressive this morning.
1: Man, I didn't mean to flare there. I'm sorry. I don't know what happened to me. Let's try this now. Hi there. You're on the radio. What's your name?
6: Jesse.
1: Jesse, it's your turn. Go ahead.
6: Hey, good morning. Hey, I have an AquaVac or an in-ground pool for sale. I have the cart, everything you need to hook it up. It runs great. I also have all the paperwork, and just don't need it anymore, and I'm asking $300.
2: All right. What's your number, Jesse?
6: It's 540-860-1042.
2: 860-1042?
6: 860-1042. Yes, sir.
2: All right. We got you, Jesse. Thank you.
6: Thank you. Have a happy 4th.
2: You too.
1: We wish you the same. Time to talk to one of our great sponsors. It's Liberty Arms. We've got our friend Matt on the line. What's happening today at Liberty Arms?
7: Morning, Fritz. How you doing?
1: I'm doing great. Thanks.
7: Good. There's a lot happening. It's been busy with the new law. It's supposed to be taking effect next week.
1: Mm-hmm.
7: It's been hopping here. So we have sold guns and ammo and about all the miscellaneous stuff that you can imagine.
1: Well, I'm glad you're busy. Tell me about that miscellaneous stuff. What are we talking about?
7: Oh, we got belts and holsters and ammo and concealed carry purses and mm-hmm. bags and belly bands and extra magazines and, I mean, lasers and scopes.
1: All right. Well, you just gave me a new word that I'm not familiar with. Belly bands. Tell me about that. What is that?
7: A belly band is it's an elastic band, literally that you about 2-3 inches wide, 3-4 inches wide. You can wear it around your stomach
1: mm-hmm.
7: and you can conceal a gun or extra magazines in it. They're very comfortable, very concealable.
1: I did not know about that. See, I learned something today. This is a good day. All right.
7: There you go.
1: All right. Well,
7: I finally taught you something.
1: Finally. Well, if I want to learn more about firearms and weapons and training and cleaning and how to conduct myself out there in the world, I can go to Liberty Arms. Where are you? How do we get there?
7: We're 1854 East Market Street. We're right across from the mall on the same plaza as Harbor Freight.
1: Mm-hmm.
7: And we also have a website at libertyarms.us. You can do some shopping there as well.
1: All right, very good. As always, Matt, thank you so much for being one of our sponsors. The Helping Hand will not be on next Saturday because it's the 4th of July, so we won't be doing a program. So I will talk to you in 2 weeks, okay?
7: All right, sounds good. You have a good week.
1: As well, you too. Bye-bye.
7: All right, bye-bye.
1: Dave.

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0: Okay.
1: And then let's do these last two. General Electric washer and dryer, white in excellent condition, and a gas stove, 4-burner, great for canning, $425 for the washer and dryer, $200 for the gas stove, and that phone number for those, 540-233-3314.
0: All right. Those items submitted through the old website during the week, 969WSIG.com. We will post everything from today's program on that very website, those items and our callers' items as well. And you can submit for next week's program through the website. There's a submission button. You'll find the link for the Helping Hands right on the homepage, and it'll tell you how to submit for next week. And you can just submit in no more than 3 items, and we'll read them on the air for you. Actually, not next week. Let me correct myself. The week after next, because this coming next week is the 4th of July. There will not be a Helping Hand next week.
1: They're giving you a day off?
0: They are. Wow. Isn't that amazing? I'm loving that. I plan on sleeping in next week. That's a real Saturday luxury for me, right?
1: Yeah,
0: there.
1: For sure.
0: All right, back to the phones. 540-432-1128 is the number here at the Helping Hand. Hi there. You on the radio. What's your name?
2: It's Scott.
0: Hey, Scott. You're up. Take it away.
2: I got a four-wheel drive four-wheeler. It's a Honda Foreman 400. Runs good, starts good, everything works good, except for it does need brakes, and I'm looking for $2,000. My number is 540-830-8960.
1: 830-8960?
2: That is correct.
1: And what was the price you were asking?
2: $2,000.
1: All right. Sounds good. Thank you, Scott.
0: Bye-bye, Scott. There he goes. 540-432-1128 is the number here at the Helping Hand. Hello there. You're on the radio. What's your name?
3: Gina.
0: Hello, Gina. What can we do for you?
3: Yes, we have a set of bunk beds for sale. They got the drawers and underneath of them, and the drawers goes up the steps. We're asking $500 or best offer, and the number to, and they're in excellent shape. And the number to call is 540-421-8424.
1: 421-8424?
3: Yes.
1: All right. Thank you, Gina.
3: Thank you.
0: Rolling along with the Helping Hand at 96.9 WSIG. Hello there. You're on the radio. What's your name?
4: Yeah, my name is Teresa.
0: Hey, Teresa. Go ahead. You're on the air.
4: I have an 87 bucket truck for sale. Everything works in it. It's a diesel. And then I also got a 66 midget car for sale, MG midget, and we'll discuss the price with the buyer. And I also got a camper for sale, a dual wheel. It's got beds, it's got a shower, a stove, everything works that. And we'll discuss the price with the buyer. And the phone number is 578-3038.
1: 578-3038?
4: Yeah.
1: Okay, we got you.
0: Thanks for calling.
4: Thank you.
0: Sure. I think that's the first bucket truck we've had on the Helping Hand that I can recall.
1: Well, since I've been on, that's the first bucket truck and midget car.
0: A midget car at the same time. You don't have a bucket truck, do you, Dave?
1: I'm about to.
0: I know where you can get one. They do look like fun. They do indeed. 540-432-1128 is the number here at the Helping Hand. Hi, you're on the radio. What's your name?
5: They do look like...
0: Hello. Hi. Hey, hello.
6: Talk to...
0: Hello. That's a good radio station you got there. I like that station.
6: Well, yes, sir.
0: And you're on it right now. What can we do for you?

0: 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I have a new heavy-duty Lane name brand cloth body cushion lumbar support adjustable swivel office chair with arms. 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It came. It's never been set on. It came from Costco. I paid $180 for it, and I'll take $75 for it. Like I say, it's brand new. And then I have a five-drawer heavy-duty filing cabinet. It's 65 inches tall, 36 inches wide, 19 inches deep. It's perfect for a shop or your home, whatever. And I'll take $75 for that. These, both these items, you can call me 540-830-6034.
1: 830-6034?
0: Yes, sir.
2: All right.
1: We got you.
2: Thanks for calling.
0: Thank you.
2: You're welcome. It's the Helping Hand at 96.9 WSIG. Dave and I, Dave and Fritz, taking your calls here at 540-432-1128. Hi there, you're on the radio. What's your name?
3: Luke Bailey.
2: Hey, Luke, what can we do for you?
3: I'm looking for a short-legged male or female beagle puppy for sale.
1: Beagle puppies.
2: Okay.
1: All right. What's your number?
3: 540-249. 3927.
1: Say that one more time for me.
3: 249-3927.
1: 249-3927.
3: Yes, ma'am.
2: All
3: yes,
2: right.
3: Sir.
1: All right, Luke. We'll try and get you some beagle puppies.
2: Yeah.
3: All right, thank you.
2: Sure, you're welcome.
1: Unfortunately, the only puppies that were submitted were Pyrenees puppies.
2: Oh, well, maybe, I don't know what they look like. Maybe they look like beagles. I don't know.
1: From what I understand, I think they're big, fluffy white dogs.
2: Oh, no, they're not.
1: So they do not look like beagles.
2: No. Well, you couldn't fool Luke anyway. He knows what he's looking for.
1: That's right.
2: All right, 540-432-1128 is the number here at the Helping Hand. Hi there. You're on the radio. What's your name?
4: Yes, good morning. My name is Jerry.
2: Jerry, what can we do for you?
4: I have a Husqvarna riding lawnmower, 22 horsepower, has a 46-inch deck. And it has the twin baggers in the back, grass catchers.
1: Okay.
4: I also have a Troy-built 5,500-watt generator. And I have a Dynaglow kerosene heater, 23,000 BTUs.
1: All right. What's your phone number?
4: 540-256-3042.
1: 540-256-3042. Yes, sir. All right. Thanks, Jerry.
4: Thank you. Have a good day.
1: You too.
2: It's the Helping Hand at 96.9 WSIG. Time to talk to our friend Big Red from Big Red's Power Washing. What's happening today, Big Red?
5: Hey, good morning. Good morning. Today, we're going to take a break. We're going to take the weekend off and just relax and look at this wonderful weather.
2: Yeah.
5: Hey, you know, we can't complain. We need it. We definitely need it.
2: No, it's good.
5: And we're going to get prepared, you know, and mentally and physically for the week. And, you know, we got a lot of work coming up, and it's time we take a break. So we're taking 2 days off, and we're going to think and just take two steps back and punt, as they say. And, you know, we're getting ready for the farm, since that's what we specialize in. You know, everybody knows that Big Red does that. 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You know, we try to keep everything clean and sanitized, and we love working. That's
2: sure you do. Well, and
5: that's what we do.
2: 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We all know that. 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What are some of the other things you clean?
5: 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You know, if you've got a dirty house, if you've got a dirty truck, tractor, car, driveway, sidewalk, I mean, you think about what it is that's dirty, and Big Red will clean it. 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
2: There you go.
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2: All right, it's Big Red's Power Washing. 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Now, the Helping Hand will not be on next Saturday, so we're taking the week.

0: week off because of the 4th of July, but we'll return in 2 weeks. So I'll talk to you then, okay?
1: Absolutely. Everybody have a wonderful 4th of July. Enjoy it and watch the fireworks. Yep. Don't drink too much.
0: There you go. All right. You take care, my friend.
1: You too. Bye-bye.
0: Bye-bye. Dave, how about a few more from the website, please?
2: Well, there was something about having plots for sale at graves at cemeteries.
0: Yes.
2: A single plot for sale at the East Lawn Memorial Garden devotion section. Plot mm-hmm. includes open and closed fees, graveside, memorial, and all kinds of stuff. $7,000 for that. Normally they're $10,000, so it goes up every year. This was the night, I'm guessing it's a lady, but this was the nice lady that said, thanks, Fritz, and guest host.
0: Oh.
2: But her number is 540-383-4054 if you're interested in that. Mm-hmm. I mentioned the Pyrenees puppies, 6 weeks old, ready for new homes, 3 males, 2 females, 400 each. That phone number is 540-333-1575. And 2 matching love seats couches. Oh, no, no, no. I beg your pardon. This is the one that said thanks, Fritz, and guest host.
0: Okay.
2: I lied to you.
0: Thank you.
2: This is the one. 2 matching love seats and couches, bluish gray in color, good condition. And they're in Sewersdraft, can maybe deliver, if it's close enough, 50 for each or 75 for both. It's 540-649-0000.
0: Ooh,
2: it's a good phone number.
0: And you're welcome to that
2: absolutely.
0: Person. All right, those items submitted during the week through the website 969wsig.com, where we'll place everything from today's program a little bit after the show. Let's head back to the phones now. 540-432-1128 is our number. Hi there. You're on the radio. What's your name?
3: Yes, sir. It's Keith.
0: Hey there, Keith. It's your turn. Go ahead.
3: All righty. First thing I have is I got some weeping willow trees already potted and ready to go. If anybody's interested in some weeping willow trees, I have them. Also, I have some lawnmower parts. I have wheel horse, toy built, company dead, John Deere, et cetera. Tractors out here that have parts to sell, or I sell the whole thing. And also, anybody has any scrap metal or has a building or something needs to be cleaned out and stuff hauled away, I'm available to do that too. And my number is 540-435-3222.
2: 435-3222?
3: Yeah, 540-435-3222.
2: Yep. All right, we got you.
0: Thanks, Keith.
2: Yeah, there are a lot.
0: Really, very much. All right, my friend. Thanks so much.
3: Hey, y'all have a great weekend and a happy 4th of July.
0: We wish you the same as well.
2: There's one coach that I call a lot that has the best phone number in the world.
0: What's that?
2: It's I won't give out the number because, but they're of the last 7 digits,
0: yeah.
2: 6 of them are 0.
0: Ooh, that is so cool.
2: I know.
0: That is among the best phone numbers.
2: 100%.
0: The only thing that would make that better if they were all 0.
2: Yeah, exactly.
0: That would be the only thing that would.
2: That's like when you see it on TV and it's like one of the lawyers on a billboard.
0: Yeah.
2: Their phone number is like 800-000-0000.
0: Would love that.
2: That's the coolest phone number I've ever seen.
0: I like that too. Thank you for sharing, Dave. That was
2: exciting. Hey, I'm here for you.
0: That right there is the highlight of the entire program. Right there, it's all downhill from his point. 540-432-1128. Our number here at the Helping Hand. Hello there. Are you on the radio? What's your name? Hello.
4: Hey, this is Alan.
0: Alan, you're on the air. What can we do for you?
4: Sharanda Community Church at 2022 Howardsville Turnpike in Sharanda is having a men's group fundraiser. Chicken barbecue and bake sale and country ham sandwiches. And it's under pavilion, so you can come in here and not get wet. The halves are $8. The country ham sandwiches are $4. And then we've got a lot of good bake sales and stuff.
0: Tell us where it is again, the location.
4: 2022 Howardsville Turnpike in Sharanda. And it's Sharanda Community Church.
2: And is that going on today? Okay.
4: Yeah, right now.
0: All right. We got it. Thanks for calling. Thanks for letting us know.
4: Thank you.
0: Sure. Bye-bye. You're welcome. It's the Helping Hand at 96.9 WSIG. 540-432-1128 is the number here. Hello there. You're on the radio. What's your name?
5: Calvin.
0: Hey, Calvin. How can we help you today?
5: I got a Ferris 500 Sportsman four-wheeler.

0: sale.
1: Okay, you got a price for that?
0: $1,500.
1: Okay. And your phone number?
0: And 540-430-8717.
1: 430-8717?
0: Yes, sir.
1: Okay. Anything else?
0: That's it.
1: Thanks, Calvin.
0: Thank you.
2: There goes Calvin. 540-432-1128, the number. If you get it ringing, keep it ringing. We'll get to you as quickly as we can. They're all ringing right now. Let's see who this is. Hi there. You're on the radio. What's your name?
3: Yes, sir, Rick.
2: Hey, Rick. What can we do for you today?
3: Yes, I have a push bar for a 1999 Chevy Suburban. I'm wanting to sell. It's a chrome one. And I'm asking $125, telephone number,
1: 540-830-5855.
3: 830-5855. Yes, sir.
1: All right. We got you.
2: Thanks for calling.
3: Okay. Thank you, sir.
2: You're welcome. It's the Helping Hand at 96.9 WSIG. Hello there. You're on the radio. What's your name?
4: Gene.
2: Hey, Gene. What can we do for you?
4: Yeah. I'd like to advertise an estate sale Saturday, July 11th from 8 to 2. It's 801 Moyers Lane, Mathias, West Virginia. And it's got furniture, auto parts, garage equipment, furniture, and farm equipment.
2: Okay.
4: And he's also got a 2011 Dodge Durango. And also a 1938 Model A.
2: Ooh, that sounds cool.
4: Okay.
2: All right. And tell us the address one more time.
4: 801 Moyers Lane, Mathias, West Virginia.
2: And this is July 11th.
4: Yes.
2: Okay.
4: 2 weeks from today.
2: Did you want to give a phone number in case anybody has questions?
4: 540-478-4973.
1: 478-4973?
4: Yes.
1: All right, we got you.
2: Thanks for calling.
4: Thank you.
2: Sure. It's the Helping Hand at 96.9 WSIG. Dave and Fritz taking your calls at 540-432-1128. Hi there, you're on the radio. What's your name?
5: Keith.
2: Keith, what can we do for you?
5: I have a bunch of oak lumber and cherry lumber for sale, and I have a 15-inch Reliant planer for sale, and there's different kinds of lumber, oak and cherry and white walnut, and my number is 540-290-3145, and when they call, leave a message, because I'll be away from my phone today for a while.
1: All right. So let me read that back. 540-290-3145.
5: Yes, sir.
1: All right. We got you.
5: All right. Thank you much.
1: Thanks, Keith.
2: One of our great sponsors is Marco Metals. Now, you think about metal. If you have a project going on, you need some metal, I recommend you check out with Marco Metals first. They're right across the street from the Rockingham County Fairgrounds. A lot of people think, it must be just metal roofing, which is a big part of what they provide. And

0: now. I'm pretty sure they're steel or something that's going to hold up a little better. And they're cool. I lived in a house for a while with a metal roof on it. And when it rains, like a rainy day today, it's kind of a cool sound to hear it kind of hitting the roof.
1: I had family come out for my son's graduation about a month ago, and they were shocked at how many metal roofs are out here because they aren't very popular in the Midwest.
0: Really? Yep. I wonder why that is.
1: I don't know. So, but there's way more out here than in the Midwest.
0: Well, if you're interested in such a thing, Marco Metals is the place to go for it. 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But if you live near,
1: they're in the valley. They're just close enough.
0: It's close enough. They're across from the Rockingham County Fairgrounds, so that's pretty convenient for somebody, I'm sure.
1: So, are all of our folks that call in and are looking for scrap metal, not the place to go.
0: No, that's do not go to Marco Metals for that.
1: Theirs is not scrap metal.
0: They sell the good stuff. They really do. All right, Dave, a few more from the website, please.
1: All right, we've got three from this phone number. A set of four Ford wheels, tires, and hubcaps fits a 2008 F-150 and some other Ford vehicle tires. Also, they have a Weber portable 14-inch charcoal grill. It's a Smokey Joe model. And then they got a bunch of DVDs, over 300 PG to R-rated movies. So really, the whole smorgasbord of whatever you want. They've got over 300 DVDs, $1 each for those, $30 for the grill, and $350 for the tires. That phone number is 540-740-4577. Let me read this again.
0: Take two.
1: Holy moly.
0: We'll erase that part.
1: 740-4575. That's the phone number for those. Mm-hmm. Floor buffing pads for sale, size 20, 21, 23, 27-inch, several cases. Three cases of 14-inch black floor scrub pads and 12 cases of red and green mixture 14-inch scrub pads. If you need scrub pads, the phone number is 540-478-5400.
0: Everybody needs scrub pads.
1: Everybody.
0: Of course we do. You know that. 540-432-1128 is our number. Hello there. You're on the radio. What's your name?
2: Name is Keith.
0: Hey, Keith. Take it away. What do you have for us?
2: Yes, sir. I'm looking to buy a power recliner. If anyone has a good used one that's available, call 540-810-5463.
1: 810-5463?
2: Correct.
1: All right. We got you.
2: Have a wonderful week.
1: You do the same.
0: We appreciate that.
1: Those power recliners are nice.
0: Yeah, they are. They make me even lazier than I normally
1: they do.
0: I'm already starting out lazy. That just compounds it right there.
1: Get me up out of this chair, please.
0: There you go. Right. 540-432-1128, the number here at the Helping Hand. Hi, you're on the radio. What's your name?
3: Buster.
0: What, Buster? Is that what it is?
3: Buster, yes, sir.
0: What can we do for you today?
3: I had a store back in 2000 that I sold NASCAR mobilian cars and cards, and I was closed and I kept it all. This stuff is over 30 years old. Mm-hmm. I've got a large collection of NASCAR things to sell. They'll retail for over $15,000. A real buy for $4,000. They can call me and I'll discuss the things that I have. I also have over 600 Beanie Babies that I had in my store when I closed it. Over 250 of them are the Bears. Two British Bears that sell for $300 or $400. I've got 20 or 30 Princess Diana bears. I'll sell them all for $2,000. I've got 25 or 30.

0: large Thai animals and about 30 or 40 McDonald's Beanie Babies. I'll give whoever buys them, I'll give them to them free. They can call me at 540-335-2702. Thank you, sir.
1: Let's make sure we got your number right. Don't hang up.
2: 540-335-2702.
0: Yes, sir.
1: All right.
3: Buster, you got a lot of good collectibles. I think people might be after all these.
1: Yeah, good stuff.
0: All of this stuff is about 30-some years old. I stored it all in my in my basement. I've got a lot of NASCAR different stuff.
1: All right. And, well, thank you for checking in. Thank you for letting us know. We appreciate it. Okay?
0: Thank you.
1: Sure. Bye-bye now. It's the Helping Hand at 96.9 WSIG. Back to the phones now, 540-432-1128. Hello there. You're on the radio. What's your name?
4: Michelle.
1: Hey, Michelle. How can we help you?
4: I have a 275-gallon oil tank that I'm selling.
1: Okay. Good.
4: I'm asking $300 or best offer for it.
3: Okay. And what's your number, Michelle?
4: 540-214-1771.
3: 1771. 214-1771.
4: Yes, that is correct.
3: All right. We got you, Michelle.
4: All right. Thank you.
3: Thank you.
1: All right, Dave, let me read you a quote. This is from someone named Laura Ann. She says, Laura Ann says, perfect stop for lunch while we were visiting Page County. Nice size portions, reasonable pricing, and fast service. We will come back, and we will try their fried chicken when we come back. What do you think we're talking about?
3: Rudy's Diner.
1: Talking about Rudy's Diner. I'm just looking at their Facebook page, and I've eaten at Rudy's Diner. They are fabulous. Somebody else says, the fried chicken was delicious, as well as the hand-cut fries. I had the hand-cut fries when I was there, too. They're great. They got a little skin on them. They're really nice. I mean, and that's good for you, too.
3: I was going to say, that's the best way to have them.
1: That's exactly right, yes, and they're really good. Let me see. Here's someone says, someone named Lisa says, wonderful service and food. You get plenty on your plate. That's true. The service was fast. The waitress was very courteous. We had the oyster platter. It was great. The best in Page County. And it just goes on and on and on. If you look at Rudy's Diner's Facebook page, they've got over 400 reviews there. And I've been scrolling down. I can't find anyone that says, oh, we hated it.
3: They're all. Maybe they're not.
1: Well, I doubt that you can't hate it. I've been to Rudy's Diner. They're in Shenandoah. If you ever anywhere near Shenandoah and you're hungry, that's the place to go. If it's breakfast time, try the Philly steak and cheese omelets. Tender steak chunks, melted cheese, folded into fluffy eggs. They have Taco Tuesdays, which is also a great, great thing. And on their, on their Facebook page, they got photographs of their food on the Facebook page. Mm-hmm. And that is
3: going to make me hungry.
1: That will do it right there. If you're not hungry already, that's going to do it right there. Rudy's Diner, they're in the town of Shenandoah on Route 340, just north of town on the right-hand side. You'll see them if you're going north. Rudy's Diner, check them out and tell them you heard about them on WSIG. Dave, you got a few more for him? For us on the website.
3: Dennis is looking for anyone who has free fill dirt for his property in Stewart Strap. So if you've got some, 540-416-5553. Mm-hmm. 1998 Jeep Wrangler, 5-speed manual, 4-cylinder, 239,000 miles.
1: Okay.
3: $3,500 for that, 540-746-5207. This person has some used tires, call for sizes and pricing, and they are also looking for some scrap metal, and they're looking for some running cars for a demolition derby. That number is 540-209-1429. And then a husband and wife are looking for any odd jobs. They will do a little bit of everything, junk removal, etc., haul scrap metal for free. And they also have, besides the husband and wife looking for odd jobs, they have 100 DVDs for sale, $1 each, and they have a few VHS movies, which those are old.
1: Gonna have to get me a player for that.
3: Yeah, exactly. I would for a DVD right now. The number for the husband and wife, 540-742-3772 or 540-275-8114.
1: All right. Those items submitted to the website, 969WSIG.com. We'll post everything on that website a little bit after the program. Let's head back to the phones now. We got 23 and a half minutes remaining in the program. Still time to get your items on at 5.

0: 404-432-1128. Hello there. You're on the radio. What's your name?
1: Hey, good morning. It's Scott.
0: Hey, good morning, Scott. How can we help you?
1: All right. For starters, we want to thank everyone that came out last Saturday and supported the McGagginsville Volunteer Fire Department, crews in along with the McGagginsville Ruritans. Mm-hmm. What a great success. Had over 100 crews in different vehicles.
0: Good.
1: And also had an awesome, awesome performance by Solid Ground Revival, which is the local Christian band here in this area.
0: Good.
1: We just want to thank everyone for doing that. And mm-hmm. there's already talk for next year and doing this all over again. But the cruise in and the performance by Solid Ground Revival was awesome. We just want to thank everyone.
0: Okay.
1: Now we have something for sale, please.
0: Go ahead.
1: Yeah, there's three hutches, and we have it's a smaller hutch and then two, like a little bit larger. in really good condition. If anyone's interested in the hutches, we're asking $200 for the small one and $250 for the other two separate, like $200, $250, $250. But anyway, if anyone is interested in the hutches, we do have pictures, and we can deliver if it's local. But give us a call, 540-705-6569.
2: 705-6569?
1: That is correct.
2: All right, Scott, thanks very much.
1: Thank you, guys. Have a great weekend. Be blessed.
2: You too.
0: We wish you the same. It's the Helping Hand at 96.9 WSIG. Hello there. You're on the radio. What's your name?
3: Junior.
0: Junior, it's your turn. Go ahead.
3: Yes, I'm looking for scrap metal in the Harrisonburg Grotto, Ware's Cave area. And I also have two chainsaws, a steel and a Remington chainsaw for sale. Number they can reach me at is
2: 540-705-7125.
3: Yes, and I also have a seat and a couple things for a Honda Shadow.
2: Okay.
3: And I discussed price with them on that.
2: All right, we got you.
0: Thanks, Junior.
3: Hey, bye.
0: Bye-bye. It's the Helping Hand at 96.9 WSIG. Our number is 540-432-1128. Hello there. You're on the radio. What's your name?
4: Yeah, good morning. This is Jay.
0: Hey, good morning, Jay. What can we do for you today?
4: Oh, we're in the market for a pontoon boat. If anybody would have one sitting in the backyard with grass growing around it, or we consider, any shape, size, or condition. Okay. If you got something, give me a call. My number's 540-975-3552.
2: 975-3552.
4: Yes, sir. That is correct. Thank you, guys.
2: Thanks, Jay.
0: Thank you. Man wants a pontoon boat.
2: If you got grass growing around it, he wants to put it on the water.
0: Absolutely. Absolutely. Hi there. You're on the radio. What's your name?
5: Hey, Larry. Good morning.
0: Good morning, Larry. What can we do for you?
5: I got a black leather jacket. For scale, excuse me.
0: Bless
5: I got a leather jacket for sale. I was custom priced with the buyer. And I also got a moped I'm trying to sell. I discussed the price with the buyer. And my number is 540-510-5458.
2: A lot of fives. 510-5458.
5: Right.
0: All right, we got it, Larry. Thanks.
5: You're welcome.
0: It's the Helping Hand at 96.9 WSIG. Hello, you're on the radio. What's your name?
6: Hey, this is Richie P.
0: Richie, go ahead, Richie. What do you have?
6: I'm looking for the needle in the haystack.
0: Good luck with that.
2: Aren't we all?
6: I'm looking for a front seat for a 1941 Plymouth four-door car.
0: That's quite the needle you got there. Yeah.
2: Front seat for a 1941 Plymouth.
6: Yeah, I ain't sure if four-door and two-door is different, but mine's a four-door.
2: Okay. What's your phone number, Richie?
6: It's 540-830-1065.
2: 830-1065?
6: That's it.
2: You never know what somebody may have out there.
0: It's possible.
6: My fingers are crossed.
0: All right. Thank you so much.
2: Thanks, Richie.
0: We have a listener who calls in periodically from the great state of Maine.
2: Mm-hmm.
0: His name is Tom, and he is a car guy.
2: Mm-hmm.
0: And
2: he may have one of those.
0: he gets on here, and he's got all kinds of stuff.

0: about this. So I don't know if Tom's listening today or not. But he may have one of those.
1: Oh, yeah, I got about three front seats of 1941 Plymouth.
0: Such a common request.
1: Yes.
0: Right. one of our great sponsors is the Little Red Barn. We got our friend Lee on the line. What's going on in the barn today, Lee?
2: It's going to be a busy day. It's raining. People are going to be out looking around. It's kind of hard to make tall grass short when it's raining.
0: Yeah.
2: But they can look at some new Husqvarna Bobcat zero-turn mowers, mm-hmm. regular Husqvarna riding mowers, DR rototillers. Mm-hmm. They've been really popular. We have the DR field and brush mowers. Mm-hmm. Got a great selection of them. Parts department's been really busy this week. A lot of the parts. I see we got about 15 boxes in yesterday. I just started unpacking them.
0: Mm-hmm.
2: Sure, be calling some people to come pick up some parts today.
0: Yeah, well, you're pretty good with parts. You can find it when most other people can't, right?
2: Yes. Work really, really hard trying to find parts.
0: Mm-hmm.
2: A lot of times they go to different places in town, say it's no longer available. Yeah. Check us out. I have a great source. I got the dealer network.
0: Mm-hmm.
2: I use a lot, look at other dealers' inventory throughout the United States and Canada, find a part and get it ordered.
0: I think you enjoy that, don't you?
2: Yes, I do. I enjoy that very, very much.
0: I could tell.
2: Just trying to find it. Service department's been busy. Stone and Paul and the crew have been really busy this week of fixing equipment.
0: Yeah. All right. Well, it is the Little Red Barn. Tell us how we get there. Where are you?
2: We're located southeast of Harrisonburg for the JMU Port Road exit, east on Port Republic Road, about two and a half miles at the neighborhood Walmart. Turn right.
0: Mm-hmm.
2: Stone Spring Road, go west 1/10 of a mile. Turn left at F&M Bank. Ridgedale Road, 6/10 of a mile on the left.
0: Mm-hmm.
2: We'll be here today to 4 o'clock, open Monday through Saturday, except that Saturday will be closed for our nation's birthday.
0: Right.
2: And Tuesday night, we're going to close up at 5 early. Got something special going on. It's my anniversary, so
0: oh boy.
2: I won't be in that night.
0: That's good. Well, terrific. Well, thank you so much, as always, Lee, for being one of our sponsors. And there'll be no helping hand this coming Saturday because it is the 4th of July. So I'll talk to you in 2 weeks, okay?
2: Right. And I want to wish America a happy birthday, and God bless the USA.
0: I couldn't agree more. Thank you, my friend. You take care.
2: Thank you.
0: Bye-bye.
2: Yes, sir.
0: Dave, how about a few more from the website, please?
1: All right. This person is looking for a couple of things. They're looking for a Maytag washer, if you have one. There was a washer earlier, a washer and dryer, but I think it was a GE, so unfortunately.
0: Okay.
1: They're also looking to buy Silky Hens or Banny Hens, if you have some available. 540-405-1978. This person has 6 dozen canning jars, mostly ball, 72 rings, 72 new lids, 12 quarts, 24 pints, all kinds of statistics there. $100, 540-896-1600 for the canning jars. And then this person's looking to buy Shenandoah milling bags, Elkton milling bags, or Hensley flour bags from Elkton. So if anybody has some of those lying around, probably been around for a while. The number to call is 540-578-1585.
0: All right. Those items submitted through the website, 969WSIG.com. We'll put everything on that website a little bit after the program. Back to the phones, 540-432-1128. Hi there. You're on the radio. What's your name?
3: Good morning. How are we doing, folks?
1: There he is.
0: It's Tom from the great state. We were just talking about you, Tom.
3: 1941 Plymouth front bench seat.
1: You got 7 of them, don't you?
0: Yeah.
3: No, I wish. But I'll tell you what. Hold on a second here. I know you guys are going to put it up on the website. If you got a lot of calls, I was going to say I want to grab his number. Did you get his name and his number?
1: Yeah, his name is Richie. His number is
3: Richie.
1: 540-830-1065.
3: 1065. And that, he was looking for a bench seat for a 41 Plymouth.
1: Yep.
3: All right, that's going to be interesting. Yeah, I might know somebody.
0: You might know somebody.
3: Tough one, but I don't know anybody that has
0: one of those.
1: I just know Tom that might.
0: That's exactly right.
3: Yeah, you know, it's funny you guys say that because I might know somebody that has that. It's crazy.
0: Of course.
3: I know a lot of people.
0: That's your circle of friends, Tom. We know that.
3: That's my circle of life. Yeah, I guess so.
1: Look at this show.
0: Let's move along.
3: My uncle of 83 passed away on Tuesday.
0: Oh, I'm sorry.
3: he, well,

0: he was battling dementia for almost 9 years.
1: That's tough. That's a hard one.
0: It is tough. It was a tough thing, but you know what? He's in a better place, and I think that's what's going to get me through it all.
1: I hope so. Anything else we can do for you today, Tom?
0: I've got something interesting this morning. I've got a 1979 Lincoln Mark V. This car is beautiful. It's got 34,000 original miles. It's golden color. It's got a cream leather interior. This thing is loaded. I believe there's just about every record, maintenance record, receipt, just about anything that ever had to do with this car since it was brand new. We're asking $14,500, the best offer. Like I said, it has 34,000 original miles. You open the trunk and the carpet looks like you haven't even put anything in it.
1: Well, very good.
2: Impressive.
0: I'm looking for a passenger side taillight assembly for the 1978 Oldsmobile Omega. I thought I had this Concord months ago. It's not the deal. So anyway, we're still looking. Passenger taillight, 78 Olds Omega only. And I've got auto and truck parts for sale. If you're looking for something, give me a shout. If you have 41 Plymouths, well, maybe we have a seat.
1: Maybe you do. I think it's way in the back there.
0: 375-4475. And did I say here? You guys say you're not going to be there next week?
1: Correct. We won't have a program on the 4th of July. We're taking the week off.
0: Okay.
1: All right.
0: Well, we'll do that.
2: Tom,
0: give
2: me your number one more time.
0: 207-375-4475. And I will have pictures of this Lincoln in the next couple of days.
1: All right.
0: Excuse me. Get some pictures out, too, if anybody wants to check it out. Like I said, it's a really nice car.
1: All right. Very good, Tom. Thank you for checking
0: in. Thank you. Have a safe 4th, everybody.
1: All right. You too. Bye-bye. It's the Helping Hand at 96.9 WSIG.
2: I bet everybody that listens to our show knows Tom's number already.
1: Oh, probably so. Yeah, you're probably right about that. Hi, you're on the radio. What's your name? Hello?
3: Hey, it's Rose from Shenandoah.
1: Well, Rose.
2: Whoa, woke us up, Rose.
1: How are you feeling today, Rose? You feeling okay?
3: I'm feeling pretty good. How about y'all?
1: I think you're feeling pretty good.
2: I feel much better.
1: We feel better now that you're on the line. What can we do for you today?
3: Okay, so all you truck people, y'all listen up. I got a heck of a deal for you. All right. So we've got I'm calling in for another friend of mine, Miss Lucas. All right. She's got a 1997 Chevy four-wheel drive. And she's asking $1,200 or best offer. Now, this truck's been setting a little bit, but it's got good tires on it. The brakes was just put on it a little while ago. We think it's some kind of sensor that it's having problems. So, you know, any mechanics out there want to fix it up and resell it, this is the one. All right, so her phone number is 540-214-7729.
2: 214-7729?
1: Did we get the number right?
2: 214-7729?
3: Yes. 214-7729. It's a 1997 Chevy four-wheel drive truck. It really looks nice.
1: All right.
3: Okay.
1: Very good.
3: You can text her or call her.
1: All right. Lovely. Thank you for checking in today, Rose.
3: Hey, thank y'all for all you do.
1: We appreciate that. You have a good day now.
3: You too. Bye-bye.
1: All right. I think Rose needs another cup of coffee.
2: She's having a great day already.
1: She's having a very good day. She really is. I love that.
2: Mm-hmm.
1: Hello there. You're on the radio. What's your name?
4: Shane Hutchison.
1: Hey, what can we do for you today?
4: Hey, man, I'm having a benefit barbecue chicken dinner down here at the Waynesboro Moose for my mother. She's been diagnosed for cancer, so we're asking for donations. We got chicken, baked beans, mac and cheese, and coleslaw for $10 a plate.
1: And where's it taking place?
4: It's a Waynesboro Moose Lodge.
1: Do you have an address for that?
4: No, it's on Hopeman Parkway in Waynesboro. I don't really.
1: Okay.
2: Just search Waynesboro Moose Lodge.
1: Yeah, people will find it. Everybody knows where Hopeman Parkway is. They'll find it.
2: That's going on today, right?
4: Yes, sir.
1: All right. Thank you for letting us know. We hope you get a big crowd there.
4: All right, man. Thank y'all.
1: Sure. You're welcome. One of our great sponsors is Country Road Antiques. Country Road Antiques, right off of Interstate 81, off of exit 269. If you've never been to Country Road Antiques, I recommend block out some time, because this is not one of those places you're just going to run in and run out. You got to. Have you ever been there?
2: I have.
1: It's an incredible.

0: place.
1: You can spend hours.
0: Oh, easily, and not see nearly everything right. they've got. I mean, if you're a collector of any sort, you got to check out Country Red Antiques, because they've got something for your collection, I'm sure. Jewelry and glassware, carnival glass, vintage necklaces, toys, tools, games, dolls, lamps, furniture, figurines, a whole lot more. They also have newer items as well, practical items for every day. You just don't know what you're going to find. The last time I spoke with Joe, I couldn't get him on the phone today. He must have been busy. Last time I spoke with him, he said he had 82 vendors on the floor.
1: Oh, wow.
0: That's remarkable. And I'm telling you, every time you turn a corner at Country Road Antiques, you're going to see something new and different and interesting. My wife, I've said this before on the air, my wife and I, Peggy, stopped by there out of curiosity one day. I said, "No, honey, sweetheart, we're not going to buy anything, are we?"
1: A whole car full, right?
0: You just never know. That's the way it works. Country Road Antiques, they're off of exit 269 of Interstate 81. Follow the signs to the near the Shenandoah Caverns. You can't miss them. They're right near the exit. Country Road Antiques, one of our great sponsors here on WSIG. All right, what do you have from the website?
1: Just a few left from the website. Okay. They've got a fire pit and cover that's never been used. So they bought it, ended up not needing it, never been used. Okay. $90 is all they want.
0: That's good.
1: 540-743-3277. And that same seller has two other things. Farmhouse canisters. They've got a set of three. And they also have an old farmhouse bread box. Not exactly sure what that is.
0: I don't know either.
1: But you can look it up, search it, and talk to them if you want to. That same number is 540-743-3277. Thanks for submitting all those on the website.
0: All right, and we'll post everything on the website a little bit after the program. The website is 969wsig.com. There's a link there for the Helping Hand. Find that. We have 2 weeks' worth of items posted at all times. The Helping Hand will not be on next Saturday. It'll be on the following Saturday. But you can submit your items for the next edition of the Helping Hand through the website. It'll tell you how to do that. Let's head back to the phones. We've got 6.5 minutes remaining. Let's see who's on the line here. Hi there. You're on the radio. What's your name?
2: Yeah, my name's Kim.
0: Hey, Kim. What can we do for you?
2: I got an adult-sized bicycle that I'm wanting to sell. I'm asking $25 for it. And if you're interested, you can give me a call at 540-275-8114.
1: 275-8114?
2: Yes, sir.
0: Is it a men's or a woman's bike?
2: Thank you.
0: Is it a man's bike or a woman's bike?
2: It's an adult bicycle. I'm not sure.
0: Okay. Well, somebody can find it. They'll give you a call.
1: We'll work for both, right?
0: Work for both. All right. Very good. Thanks. Thanks. Bye-bye now. 540-432-1128. The number here at the Helping Hand. Getting into the home stretch. 5.5 minutes to go. Hello there. You're on the radio. What's your name?
3: Bonnie, the crazy old cat lady. Good morning.
0: Well,
1: I'm typing that down.
0: Crazy old cat lady. Yes, put that down. Yeah. There. What can we do for you there, crazy lady?
3: Yeah, I have 12 cats that I rescued. I've been keeping them over the years, and I'm looking for some meat from people's freezer that they want to get rid of, that they don't want to use anymore. No older than 4 or 5 years. Cats don't mind freezer burnt. And no pork. They cannot eat pork.
0: Okay.
3: And my number is 540-481-4208.
1: Say that one more time for me.
3: 481-4208. Yeah.
1: Thanks, crazy cat lady.
3: Well, you're quite welcome. Thanks for being there.
0: Have a good day. Yeah, well, she does good. She does a good thing there. She's taking care
1: of
0: 12 of them. So if you've got some meat laying around that's been in your freezer a long time, you don't need it anymore, look in the way, way in the back of the freezer there. I know I've looked in the back of our freezer many times, and I thought, holy mackerel, how'd that get back there? So if you got something like that, call the crazy cat lady and help her out there.
1: She'll take it.
0: She will. 4 minutes remaining. Let's see who's on the line. Hi there. You're on the radio. What's your name? Hello. Hello.
4: Good morning.
0: Good morning. Turn down your radio for me. Who are you? Who is this? It's Jack. All right, Jack, what can we do for you today?
4: I didn't have the yard sale this weekend because it rained.
0: Okay.
4: 2 weeks, we have the same place at Martown, at this end of Martown. next, about 2 weeks, like I said,

0: Bert and Charity, and I got an old comforter. I know it's made, but it used to be some women made comforters at the Body Pipe Church in Brother Woods, Martown. And I think I got one of them.
1: All right, Jack. Jack, hold on a second. Tell us, back up a little bit here. You're having a yard sale in 2 weeks. Tell us where that is. It's in Marytown. What's the address?
0: I don't know the address.
1: Okay. All right.
0: It's in the center of Marytown. Follow the signs. Signs on Main Road around 11.
1: All right, and that's in 2 weeks. What else do you have for
0: us
1: today?
0: In 2 weeks. I got an old comforter. I think it was made in Marytown. And it's pretty. It's all different signs, stuff on it, and some other antiques.
1: All right. Well, Jack, we're in the home stretch here. We're running out of time. Give us your phone number, okay?
0: All right. You have it's
2: 5-4-3-3-3-5-2-9-7-7.
0: 335-2977.
1: Is that right?
0: Yes.
1: All right,
0: sir.
1: Jack, thank you so much for checking in.
0: You have a nice weekend. Take care. The Lord bless you both. All out there.
2: You too, Jack.
1: As well. Right back at you, Jack. All right, home stretch here. 2 minutes to go. Let's see who we have. Hi, you're on the radio. What's your name?
3: Junior.
1: Junior, take it away quickly.
3: Yes, I've got a 28-foot extension ladder for sale. I'm asking $200 for the best offer for it. Phone number they can reach me at is
2: 540-705-7125.
1: We got it.
3: 540-705-7125.
2: Thanks, Junior.
1: Thank you for calling. All right, one more call, and then we got to wrap up the program. Let's see who this is. Hello there. You're on the radio. What's your name?
4: Sarah,
1: you're the last caller. Make it a good one, Sarah.
4: I have some awesome tomatoes and some green beans and cucumbers and squash today.
1: Oh, boy.
4: And I also have some plums.
1: Some plums.
4: And I'm at 638 Pleasant View Road, 3 miles west of Mount Jackson. I have some yellow tomatoes and some Carolina gold tomatoes.
1: Mm-hmm. All right, Sarah. You know, you got good stuff there, Sarah. This is great. Thank you so much. Tell us the address one more time.
4: It's 638 Pleasant View Road, Mount Jackson. And my phone number is
2: 540-914-3282.
4: 914-3282. Yes, sir.
1: All right. We got it, Sarah. Thanks.
4: Y'all have a great day.
1: You too. That's going to wrap it up. We cannot take any more calls. We are flat out of time. We're coming up to the top of the hour here. We'll get everything posted on the website in a little bit. 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
1: Helping out, appreciate it. 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I'm going to play some real country.
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Thank you so much for the calls this morning and the helping hand. 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

0: Here's Lanny Wilson at 96.9 WSIG, and good Saturday morning to you. This is Fritz. Glad you're out there today. Well, here's a great thing for you to do on Sunday nights at 6 o'clock. It's Weekend in the Country with Craig Orndorff. Craig's from right here in the Shenandoah Valley. He does a great job on Weekend in the Country. He takes you back in time to this particular week in a year between 1975 and 1999. He counts down the top 20 Billboard country charting tunes. Always tosses in a few from other years as well. Tells you about what was happening in the news. A little bit of trivia here and there. It's a lot of fun. It's Weekend in the Country every Sunday from 6 to 8 right here on WSIG.
1: Every Saturday night, we're picking and grinning with the best in bluegrass. Bill Monroe, Rhonda Vincent, Ricky Skaggs, the Steel Drivers, and more. It's banjos, fiddles, harmonies, and high lonesome sound. Just the way Saturday nights were meant to be.
2: Okay, today's plan, in, out, 5 minutes. Okay, new plan, just a quick look around, no touching anything. Okay, just picking it up to see it. Okay, well, this is not on my list, but that's okay. Well, neither's that, but neither's that. Wait, how did this get in my hand? You know what? All this is coming home with me.
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96.9 WSIG. George Strait is on the way. Also, music from Kenny Chesney coming up. It's all the good stuff. Right now, John Morgan. 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

There's Reba at 96.9 WSIG. We love the legends around here. We really do. Got to tell you, next Saturday is July 4th, and there will be no Helping Hand program next Saturday morning at 9 in honor of the holiday. We're going to resume Helping Hand on Saturday, July 11th at 9 a.m. sharp. So we want you to have a happy and a safe 4th of July from all of us here at WSIG. And remember, next Saturday, no Helping Hand.

0: We'll be playing some real country through that 9 o'clock hour and then join us again for The Helping Hand on July 11th.
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Right now, here is Miranda Lambert on WSIG. It's White Liar.

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Yeah, he's looking for love. There's Johnny Lee at 96.9 WSIG, starting off this hour of Real Country. Hello there, this is Fritz. Good Saturday morning to you. Glad you're out there today. Stand by for Martina McBride. She's on the way. But right now, worst way, here is Riley Green on WSIG.

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Thank you for all the hard work that comes with providing for us. 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
2: 96.9 WSIG, Shenandoah Valley weather.
3: We're looking for a thick cloud cover today, humid with a couple of showers and a thunderstorm possible. High right around 75. Partly to mostly cloudy with a couple of showers and thunderstorms possible tonight. Low right around 66. Tomorrow, humid with a thunderstorm, cloudy in the morning, then some sunny spells in the afternoon, and a high of 78. That's your weather forecast from the News Talk 92.1 at 550 WSV Weather Center. 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

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Coming up, I got a new world's record to tell you about, a new Guinness World's Record, and it involves Legos. I'll tell you about that shortly. Stick around. But right now, here's Barely Zimmerman on WSIG.

0: is Alabama at 96.9 WSIG. Well, Lego is in the news again. They've come up with another Guinness World's Record. Seems like a lot of people do Legos for World's Records. Well, here's the latest one. Somebody built the fastest drivable Lego car. I can't pronounce the guy's name. He had 327,906 Lego parts in this car, and he was able to drive it 69 miles an hour. So what happens if you crash in a Lego car? I don't want to know. All right. 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

Yeah, it says it all right. There's Blackhawk at 96.9 WSIG. Good Saturday morning to you. Soon to be good Saturday afternoon. This is Fritz. Glad you're aboard today. Here's Keith Whitley on WSIG.

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That's the way to start off an hour of Real Country with Gene Watson at 96.9 WSIG. Good afternoon. This is Fritz. Glad you're hanging around today. 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

0: Sammy Kershaw at 96.9 WSIG. Good Saturday afternoon to you. This is Fritz. Glad you're hanging around today. You know, if you've got one of those smart speakers, you're in luck because you can listen to WSIG pretty much anywhere. Anywhere you've got a smart speaker, just say, hey, Alexa, play WSIG. Or, hey, Google, play WSIG. They will do it for you. It's that easy.
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1: 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Shenandoah Valley weather.
2: We're looking for a thick cloud cover today. Humid with a couple of showers and a thunderstorm possible. High right around 75. Partly to mostly cloudy with a couple of showers and thunderstorms possible tonight. Low right around 66. Tomorrow, humid with a thunderstorm, cloudy in the morning, then some sunny spells in the afternoon, and a high of 78. That's your weather forecast from the News Talk 92.1 at 550 WSV Weather Center. 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

0: 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Yes. Conway covering the Pointer Sisters there with Slow Hand at 96.9 WSIG. 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
2: The answer to Friday morning's Paul Obaugh Ford Bragging Rights Breakfast Quiz question was 2% of Americans marry their high school sweethearts. 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

0: Eddie Raven starting off this hour of Real Country at 96.9 WSIG. Good Saturday afternoon to you. This is Fritz. Glad you're aboard today. Let's keep things going right now with Doug Stone on SIG.
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0: Moving on. 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Well, apparently influencer is a new job here in the 21st century. People go on the internet and they make their living by influencing other people. I'm not sure how you get into that racket. But there's a woman in India who's an influencer, a very popular influencer, and she goes on YouTube and she shows off her jewelry and her cash, talks about how rich she is. And people apparently like to watch her doing this. Well, you can predict what happened. Some lowlife broke into her house and stole her jewelry and her cash. I'm sorry, I feel badly for the woman, but really, don't go on the internet and say, look what I got, and expect somebody not to want to get it from you, really. Tomorrow morning and every Sunday, wake up with Les Irby at 9 o'clock for a Bluegrass Gospel Sunday morning. Yes, Les has a great library of gospel favorites to get your Sundays started just perfectly. 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
3: We're looking for a thick cloud cover today. Humid with a couple of showers and a thunderstorm possible. High right around 75. Partly to mostly cloudy with a couple of showers and thunderstorms possible tonight. Low right around 66. Tomorrow, humid with a thunderstorm, cloudy in the morning, then some sunny spells in the afternoon, and a high of 78. That's your weather forecast from the News Talk 92.1 at 550 WSV Weather Center. 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

0: There's Neil McCoy at 96.9 WSIG. Coming up tonight at 6 and every Saturday from 6 till midnight, it's Bluegrass Saturday Night with the one, the only Les Irby. Nobody knows more about bluegrass and acoustic music than Les Irby. You can test him. Trust me on that. 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It's Bluegrass Saturday Night every Saturday from 6 till midnight right here on WSIG.
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96.9 WSIG. This is Fritz getting out of here. RJ Kelly's up next. Don't forget, it's Bluegrass Saturday Night with Les Irby at 6. Stick around with that. You'll be glad you did. I shall leave you with Chris Young on WSIG.

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96.9 WSIG. It's just after 2 o'clock. RJ and Kelly checking in for your weekend. Another hour of back-to-back country. Brian, his country song came on WSIG.

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Thank you for all you do and taking on the job that most of us don't want to do. Salute! 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

0: 96.9 WSIG, Tricia, X's and O's. This is RJ Kelly in here for your weekend. And I want to remind you that coming up Wednesday, July 8th, it is back again this year. The annual free pizza and smoke alarm event with the Harrisonburg Fire Department and CC's Pizza. 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Just scroll down to see the information there on our Facebook page. Again, coming up Wednesday, July 8th, annual free pizza and smoke alarm event with the Harrisonburg Fire Department, CC's Pizza, and WSIG.
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4: 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Shenandoah Valley weather.
5: We're looking for a thick cloud cover today. Humid with a couple of showers and a thunderstorm possible. High right around 75. Partly to mostly cloudy with a couple of showers and thunderstorms possible tonight. Low right around 66. Tomorrow, humid with a thunderstorm, cloudy in the morning, then some sunny spells in the afternoon, and a high of 78. That's your weather forecast from the News Talk 92.1 at 550 WSV Weather Center. 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

Well, I was thumbing from Montgomery. I had my guitar on my back. When a stranger stopped beside me in an antique Cadillac. He was dressed like 1950, half drunk and hollow-eyed. He said, it's a long walk to Nashville, would you like to ride, son? When I sat down in the front seat, he turned on the radio. And them sad old songs coming out of them speakers was solid country gold.

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I am RJ Kelly, and Kane Brown is backseat driver on WSIG.

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96.9 WSIG. It's just after 3 o'clock. RJ Kelly in for your weekend. Another hour of back-to-back country. And Gary Allen, here is her man on WSIG.

0: 96.9 WSIG. It's Blake Shelton in Texas. 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Thanks to Bob Wade Subaru. 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
5: 96.9 WSIG, Shenandoah Valley weather.
6: Been looking for a thick cloud cover today. Humid with a couple of showers and a thunderstorm possible. High right around 75. Partly to mostly cloudy with a couple of showers and thunderstorms possible tonight. Low right around 66. Tomorrow, humid with a thunderstorm, cloudy in the morning, then some sunny spells in the afternoon, and a high of 78. That's your weather forecast from the News Talk 92.1 at 550 WSV Weather Center. 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

0: 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We just disagree. 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

0: 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Just want to give you a heads up on this. Saturday, July 4th, which is next Saturday, believe it or not, there will be no Helping Hand show in honor of the holiday. We'll resume Helping Hand on Saturday, July 11th at 9 a.m. sharp. Have a happy and safe 4th of July from all of us here at 96.9 WSIG. I should say from Fritz and all of us here at 96.9 WSIG.
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8: 96.9 WSIG, Shenandoah Valley weather.
9: We're looking for a thick cloud cover today. Humid with a couple of showers and a thunderstorm possible. High right around 75. Partly to mostly cloudy with a couple of showers and thunderstorms possible tonight. Low right around 66. Tomorrow, humid with a thunderstorm, cloudy in the morning, then some sunny spells in the afternoon, and a high of 78. That's your weather forecast from the News Talk 92.1 at 550 WSVA Weather Center. 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

96.9 WSIG and the most country music for your weekend. All right, RJ Kelly, Bellamy Brothers coming up in the next 15 minutes. Hang on for Morgan Wallen and Merle Haggard right after T-Bird.

96.9 WSIG. Thanks for making us the Valley's number one for real country. Got it for you all weekend long. It's RJ Kelly, crank it up, Morgan Wallen. I'm the problem on WSIG.

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0: 96.9 WSIG, Bellamy Brothers and Redneck Girl. It is RJ Kelly. Looks like extreme heat on the way as we head into next week. And Frank Wilt has the complete weather story for you, including the extended forecast. 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
2: 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The Shenandoah Valley relied on courts, arbitration, and community leaders to manage conflict. 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
7: 96.9 WSIG, Shenandoah Valley weather.
8: Partly to mostly cloudy this evening with a couple of showers and a thunderstorm likely later on and a low right around 66. Tomorrow, humid with a thunderstorm, cloudy in the morning, bits of sunny spells in the afternoon and a high of 78. And on Monday, humid with partial sunshine, a thunderstorm and around in the afternoon and a high of 84. That's your weather forecast from the News Talk 92.1 and 550 WSV Weather Center. 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

RJ Cully. Joe Diffie coming up in the next 15 minutes. Got Sugarland in there and John Anderson right after Bailey Zimmerman, Chevy Silverado.

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0: 96.9 WSIG. Joe Diffie, bigger than the Beatles. It is RJ Kelly. Making way for the Hillbilly DJ, talking about bigger than the Beatles, Les Irby, and Bluegrass Saturday Night. Coming up here in just a little bit at 6 o'clock straight up, only on WSIG. Keep it locked on.
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I am heading on out. Have a great night. Enjoy the rest of your weekend. And as always, we'll see you on the radio. 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Coming up.

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I'm Les Irby, your host from now until midnight for an evening of Appalachian American music and other acoustically intertwined art forms made possible by our friends at Rhodes Egg Products, Southern Kitchen, Jeans Plumbing, Transtech Automotive, Marco Metal, Strickler Carpet, Carpetech of Virginia, and Second Wind Firearms. Thank you each and everyone for your patronage. And we've got all kinds of fun things to do this evening, and something new and something old and probably something borrowed and a whole lot blue, just like a wedding, works for this show also. Today is the anniversary of the day Bobby Osborne died. Yesterday, the anniversary of the day Lake City, Tennessee officially changed its name to Rocky Top. So we'll do a tribute to Bobby and to the Osborne brothers over the course of the evening. And also some of the other folks who were either born or died this week, including Dave Evans and Kenny Baker and Joe Val and Bill Harrell. I always like to start the evening off with some kind of a theme, and I passed an interesting cabin on the way in, and I thought, well, there are a lot of cabin songs in bluegrass music, and here's a pretty contemporary one from Mr. Billy Strings, simply called The Cabin Song.

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I'm Les Irby, starting off with a set of songs for folks listening on the porch of your cabin or just in a log cabin state of mind. And two different versions of the classic Little Cabin Home on the Hill from Lester Flatt and an unusually rare bluegrass song from Elvis Presley. And before the break, we heard Billy Strings with a hot tune called simply the Cabin Song. Well, few people have recorded more songs about cabins than Lester Flatt and Earl Scruggs. And Little Cabin Home on the Hill, which you heard, is different from this one, which is simply called Cabin on the Hill. Might be the same cabin, the same hill, but it's a different song.

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Thanks to Second Wind Firearms in Timberville. Get more bang for that thing at Second Wind Firearms with WSIG.

Lester Flatt and Earl Scruggs with some legendary cabin songs at 6:27 on this Bluegrass Saturday night on 96.9 WSIG, made possible by many fine folks, including our friends at the always delicious Southern Kitchen on Main Street in Newmarket. Breakfast, lunch, or dinner, something you'll delight in that tastes just like you made it at home in the cabin. Good home cooking and delicious food at Southern Kitchen. Yeah, Lester Flatt and Earl Scruggs by Cabin in Caroline and Blue Ridge Cabin Home and Cabin on the Hill, as opposed to the other one, Little Cabin Home on the Hill, which are, might be the same cabin, two entirely different songs. And let's see, we've got some more cabins coming up from the Gibson Brothers and the Spinney Brothers and Danny Paisley and the Southern Grass. And let's see, this is an instrumental from a band called the Broke Mountain Bluegrass Band, and it's called Cabin in the Hills.

Danny Paisley of the Southern Grass, the cabin on the mountain far away in Tennessee at 6:33 on this bluegrass Saturday night on 96.9 WSIG. Starting off some songs this evening for folks in the cabin state of mind. There's some gospel songs about cabins, too, including this one from Rhonda Vincent, going way back. Oh, also, my apologies. That song I played before Daddy Paisley, I thought was an instrumental. Turned out I confused that with a different one. And it wasn't, but it was a pretty good song anyway. Going back to one of Rhonda Vincent's early albums, Back Home Again, here's her rendition of Where No Cabins Fall.

Here's a hymn that a lot of you have been requesting. It's an awful fine one. All the boys and myself, Lord, build me a cabin in the corner of Glory Land.

0: If you're not picking or grinning, you're not doing Saturday night right. 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It's the Real Country Morning Show with Dave Thomas on 96.9 WSIG.
1: The answer to Friday morning's Paul Ovaugh Ford Bragging Rights Breakfast Quiz question was 2% of Americans marry their high school sweethearts. 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

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And that's one that a lot of bluegrass fans may be familiar with. Jim Ian's great version of that. But that song dates way back. It was written in 1871 by William Shakespeare Haynes. The first recorded probably by Fiddle and John Carson in 1923, but a lot of folks have recorded since then. Peter Rowan and the Nashville Bluegrass Band before that, from that great album they did together, How Lonesome Sound. And

The Cabin of Love. And we were starting off this evening with some songs in a cabin state of mind. Coming up, we'll be taking some requests. I've actually already started accumulating a list, and as always with requests, if I can find it and I can squeeze it in, I'll make every effort to play it. Can't guarantee you I'll be able to do all of them or be able to do them at a specific time, but I will attempt to be accommodating. We may switch from cabins to mansions in a little bit, too. I say hi to Daniel. Wanted to hear my mansion in heaven from Laverne Tripp. Also want to thank one of our fine sponsors. If your cabin needs a roof, Avery Roofing or New Construction, Marco Metals offers high-quality products for agricultural, commercial, recreational, or residential building projects. Here's one that's a little different. Here's a little bit more modern cabin song. This is Eric and Lee, the Gibson brothers from upstate New York. Their rendition of Tom Petty's The Cabin Down Below.

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One of their original songs, I Ain't Looking Back. Great musicians, questionable English. I'm only kidding. I'm Les Irby with you till midnight. And before that, we heard from down in Asheville, North Carolina, Delia Lowe, one called Wilkins County Wood, and the Gibson Brothers with Cabin Down Below. Here's a song about a tragedy in a cabin, more or less. Speaking of local artists, we have so many talented musicians here in the area. I'm going to talk about that a little bit more about that later. This is a song written and sung by my friend Dave Kiger, and he recorded two versions, one on a solo album. This is the song he recorded with all the talented folks in Thompson Store Revival. The song's called Autumn in the Mountains.

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It's streaming live on 969WSIG.com from his album, Larry Sparks Sings Hank Williams in the Hank Williams classic, The Mansion on the Hill. Don't forget, Larry Sparks coming to Harrisonburg, the Rockingham County Fairground, for the No Voltage Bluegrass Festival coming up on the 4th of July weekend. And before that, that was for Daniel. We heard the late Southern Gospel legend Laverne Tripp with My Mansion in Heaven. At 7:17 on Bluegrass Saturday night, I'm Les Irby with you till midnight. We're going to elevate it from a mansion to a castle. This is the Valley's Own Nothing Fancy, the song written by Chris Christopherson called Darby's Castle. 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

0: You know, that's the happiest sounding song ever written, in which the basic message is my house is falling down, I'm going to die. Wibbly and Stoney Cooper on the Bluegrass Saturday night on 96.9 WSIG, streaming live on 969WSIG.com. That was their version from 1959, but that song was first written and recorded and made a huge country hit for Stuart Hamblin in 1954. That same year, Bing Crosby also recorded it, and Rosemary Clooney had a number one pop rendition of This Old House. Before that, Peter Rowan with Bill Monroe's Old House, and my old buddy Sammy Shield and Lonesome River Band with Waylon Jennings' Rose in Paradise. Started that off with Nothing Fancy, Chris Christopherson's Darby's Castle. The Bluegrass Saturday Night made possible by many fine folks, including the talented technicians and Titanic tow trucks at TransTech Automotive in Broadway, ready to come to your rescue. Let's see, I got a set of songs here about a different kind of house, a more specific kind. That's going to also lead into three in a row from the Country Gentleman, because I had a request for a couple old favorites. Frank and Greenville wanted to hear the Country Gentleman's rendition of Over the Hills to the Poorhouse, and my old friend Jim Henson in Edinburgh wanted to hear Bringing Mary Home. But first, as I mentioned, a somewhat different kind of house. This is Dick Filler, renowned as a songwriter. He wrote that song, Lord Mr. Ford. It was a hit for Jerry Reed and many others. But this is called, like Miss Nancy Ann's Hotel for Single Girls Burned Down. On the Bluegrass, Saturday night, 96.9 WSIG.
1: Now Miss Nancy Ann ran a boarding house with a faded sign that read, single rooms for single girls, no men allowed, it said. But rumor had it that a gentleman with a yen for love for a fee could always go to Nancy Ann's for some feminine company. Well, one night in June in the billiard room, I was chalking up with a friend. He was set to break when the door burst open and Leo James rushed in. He yelled, there's a fire that's just broke out and it's down at Nancy Ann's. So we dropped our cues on the pool room floor and down the street we ran. Though the flames were hot and the smoke was thick, not a single life was lost. And the reason

place, the front was ablaze, and so was the second floor. So we cut around the side and up the alley and stopped beside the back door. We was catching our breath when the door flew open and knocked poor Leo flat. And out through the smoke ran Mayor Wills, wearing nothing but a black silk hat. And right behind him with his shirt tail afire came our local chief of police. Then Banker Jones with the red-haired girl he'd always said was his niece. Then a spy Miss Nancy Ann herself helping someone out of the fire. Her arm around the red bald head of old Judge McIntyre. A deacon, a dentist, a deputy sheriff, and one state congressman. The county physician, the city mortician, out through the flames they ran. A grand parade of girls in gowns and half-clad gentlemen. Through thick gray smoke that sweetly smelled of French bread.

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He said, "I believe that's the funniest show I've ever seen in town. The so-called

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We went into her parlor, and she cooled me with her fan, but said I'll go no further with a fantasy-making man. I said I'd walk on Pontchartrain for what you have today, just a drink from your deep well, and I'll be on my way. She laughed and heaven filled the room, said this I give to you, this body's wisdom is the

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The first station of the cross is just above my head. I awoke to gargoyles and a heart beats for my bed. Jesus Christ and Pontius Pilate were just above my

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0: Every Saturday night, we're picking and grinning with the best in bluegrass. Bill Monroe, Rhonda Vincent, Ricky Skaggs, the Steel Drivers, and more. It's banjos, fiddles, harmonies, and high lonesome sound. 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
1: 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Just look for the yellow windmills.
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The original Country Gentleman recording, a song written by Bill Clifton, Bringing Mary Home. Of course, you can tell that's an early Country Gentleman because John Duffy singing lead before he left the Gentleman. We helped form the Seldom Scene. Before that, from my friend Frank in Greenville, we heard the Country Gentleman Over the Hills to the Poorhouse, and that three in a row started off with her rendition of House of the Rising Sun, which wound up three in a row on another subject matter. We heard a song, Johnny Cash, with the song Death and Hell, recorded by him and by the Highwaymen and written by his son, John Carter Cash. That's 7:53. Let's see. Let's get caught up with some other requests. I just want to say hi to Jim and Stan.

Stanley. Want to hear Dale McCurry's version of the old Bill Reed classic, High on a Mountaintop, in Sebastian and Broadway. Want to hear the Steel Drivers, If It Hadn't Been for Love. But first, let's say hi to Cheryl in Mount Solon. We want to hear a couple of classics. Her and a couple of people want to hear dueling banjos, and she wanted to hear a little Fox on the Run. Well, the country gentleman recorded this, and Tom T. Hall even had it on the country charts once, but this, I believe, was the first bluegrass version by Bill Emerson and Cliff Waldron.

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